0: something.
1: This is a tough question, but I guess the whole thing. I'm reasoning. It's pretty rare. I like them a little more dry.
0: Have you ever been stung by a bee?
1: This is crazy. This is a crazy question. Because I don't know.
0: Wonderful. Let's continue. Is there a god? Is it one of the gods that we know based on the current religions that exist? Is there a god that exists beyond what we know, beyond our human comprehension? Or is there no god at all, and everything in existence is just based on science, cause and effect, randomness, evolution, etc.
1: That's a toughie.
0: Okay, great. humans all across the globe truly coexist in peace and harmony without violence and war? Again, very tough question. I'll give you a moment to think about that one as well.
1: I started thinking about this, thinking like, oh, well, this is something that just happens sometimes, apparently, and I suppose there is.
0: You have your answer.
1: Oh, I don't even know where to begin.
0: Okay. Do you think having a heart is still important in this day and age?

In the darkest dark of a northern night, grave young Gudrun holds a torch, her widow's rite to ignite the fire. Body of Siegfried on a funeral pyre, she cannot bring herself to light. Brunhilde rushes to the fore with her horse, rent by passion, pain, remorse, tears the torch from Gudrun by force, and holding it high, declares herself the one true wife of glorious Siegfried. She lights the pyre and hurls the torch to the forest to start the fire that rushes up the mountain to Valhalla. Death to her father and all who follow him. All hail Valhalla. In the great hall, Votan sits in state, solemn, silent. The gods await the eve of their destruction. Why didn't he let his people go? At least the girls. Oh no, he's a regular Jim Jones, is our Votan. Psycho daddy eats his young. That's your god or Damerong. Brunhilde does her father and all of his crew, her eight sisters and the nasty stepmother too, all burned alive. Or dead, as the case may be, Votan's army. Fallen heroes, zombie army.

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And her horse. Oh no, not her horse. That's bad. Mounted, center screen, proud, tall, dauntless as a queen, she rides her horse into the burning pyre to unite with Siegfried in death by fire. Sacred flame consumes all. Liebestod, baby. Denouement. The day is done, decks clear. And the point is? Purge. Purge and purification in preparation for the age of man. The glorious dawn of the 20th century. Well, nobody here has to ask how that went. Glory, glory, that's the story. Twilight of the gods, Götterdämmerung. Glory, glory, death, death, death. All hail Valhalla, forever.

Where do I stand in the eyes amongst the many different faces? As a stranger, peering like a spy into a window, not recognizing who's staring back at the face. For sorrow has always played its part well as a thorn in my memory. I cast my eyes in the direction of heaven's attention for an answer. Approached by the look of sad rain, ironically reflecting a heart turned black, is a raven's wing at midnight. Once the body betrayed me, becoming a relic of its former self. Since our birth, we slowly die, as difficult to confront as it is impossible to avoid, for fear is no longer an option. My time grows scarce, and as of now, my saga in life has come to an end.

I beseech the heavens to quench my desire and release me from the sentence since my birth's incarceration. It's as if I am bound by some oath to the confines of the flesh, becoming more of a shackle than a release. A vessel that once provided pleasure now knows no boundaries of pain. Inclined in a diagonal point of view, taken from the bed of my final rest, past the bedpost I see it, glaring at me. And like a mime, she gestures toward me, using motion to interpret the words, speaking a language knowing that I fail to understand. Intrigued, I've nothing better to do than lie here and watch, wanting desperately to raise myself from this prison. Clearly, her features emerge from some buried memory once hatched by a lover long lost when stepping into focus. At long last, the certainty of death dawns upon me to bring an end to the nightmare of a life I've had. Never did I doubt an existence of the beyond, and I embrace my fate with glee. Powerless, I fall victim to his persuasions. Held as though I had no weight, she peeled away all my inhibitions like an orange, not looking at who I was, but what she could make me. Tearing into me like unwrapping a gift of the flesh, as each thrust of her tongue savors the warmth of my being. Drawing me near like a child to its mother's bosom, her face was a beauty I feared would disappear if I turned. Deeply, her jaws clamped around mine, seductively drawing the life from me into a spectrum of the deepest, black. Hovering, eyes sealed by the lid of forever sleep. A weary consciousness used to distinguish dream from reality, vanquished the line that divides slumber from death. Halted breath of the movement of lungs, felt frozen as life-giving sap of blood cuts its current to the veins the moment the soul drifts from the body to crumble like unmoistured clay. The presence of disembodied essence is like stepping into an elevator shaft.

What put the damp what it down? Better than didn't take one at and do what it did, what he do. But it didn't But it didn't tell it, but it didn't tell it, but it didn't tell it, but it didn't tell it, but it didn't tell it, but it didn't tell it, but it didn't tell it, but it didn't tell it, but it didn't tell it, but it didn't tell it, but it didn't tell it, but it didn't tell it, but it didn't tell it, but it didn't tell it, but it didn't tell it, but it didn't tell it, but it didn't tell it, but it didn't tell it, but it didn't tell it, but it didn't tell it, but it didn't tell it, but it didn't tell it, but it didn't tell it, but it didn't tell it, but it didn't tell it, but it didn't tell it, but it didn't tell it, but it didn't tell it, but it didn't tell it, but it didn't tell it, but it didn't tell it, but it didn't tell it, but it didn't tell it, but it didn't tell it, but it didn't tell it, but it didn't tell it, but it didn't tell it, but it didn't tell it, but it didn't tell it, but it didn't tell it, but it didn't tell it, but it didn't tell it, but it didn't t

0: according to whether we are in the same place or separated from each other. I know you twice. There are two of you. When you are away, you are nevertheless present for me. This presence is multiform. It consists of countless images, passages, meanings, things known, landmarks, yet the whole remains marked by your absence. And that it is diffuse. It is as if your person becomes a place, your countless horizons. I live in you, then like living in a country. You are everywhere, yet in that country I can never meet you face to face. According to whether we are in the same place,
1: according to whether we are in the same place, separated from each other.
0: I know you twice.
1: I know you twice.
0: When you are away,
1: there are two
0: you are nevertheless present for me. This
1: when
0: presents
1: you are away,
0: messages, meaning
1: this presents is multiform.
0: Yet the whole remains marked by your absence.
1: It consists of countless images,
0: the whole remains marked
1: messages,
0: by your absence.
1: Meanings, things known,
0: as if your person becomes
1: landmarks.
0: Countless
1: yet the whole remains marked by your absence.
0: It's like living in a country. You are everywhere. According to whether we are in the same place or separated from the other.
1: It is.
0: I know you twice.
1: As if your person becomes a place.
0: And you are a
1: place.
0: You nevertheless present for me.
1: I live in
0: this presence is multiform.
1: Then like living in the country.
0: Countless images. Messages.
1: You are everywhere. Yet in that country I can never meet you face to face.
0: That it is diffuse. It is. Your person becomes
1: according
0: a
1: to whether we are in the same place.
0: I live in you.
1: According to whether we are in the same place or separated from the other.
0: Yet in that country,
1: I know you twice.
0: You face to face.
1: There are two of you. When you are away, you are nevertheless present for me.

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You countless horizons that live in you. They're like living in a country. You are everywhere. According to whether we are in the same place or separated from the other. I know you twice. There are two of you. When you are away, you are nevertheless present for me.

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I look into your eyes. 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With the light

0: What is that? Are we in the city now?
1: Kind of dark.
2: People!
0: Oh, more people. So, okay, wait.
2: What? How'd you do that?
0: Oh.
1: Is this like some... Are you like trying to escape from like some pedophile ring or something? Like,
2: yeah, I've seen this.
0: So, you go over here.
2: You'll be safe here.
1: I don't know who you guys are.
0: I hope it's not like your family or anything.
1: Kind of creepy.
0: I don't want to get caught, right?
1: I'm guessing hiding from people then.
0: I don't know.
1: I kind of feel like this kid already knows where he's going.
0: Let me see if there's anything else here.
2: It's so dark.
0: Oh, rats.
2: Ugh, I don't like that.
1: Those people.
0: Okay, now you come over here. Let's see.
1: Okay, we got a door here.
0: It's supposed to open.
2: Open it.
0: Now go in.
1: No, open the door for a reason. Go inside and hide.
0: Be quiet. Careful.
2: But yeah, let's get right into it.
0: I hear something. Is there something in here?
1: I don't know if it's like giant footsteps, but the earth is shaking and I'm freaked out. I don't know if Godzilla's coming out or what.
0: More people.
2: Bad people.
0: Oh no.
1: Hide in the shadows.
0: Seems weird.
1: This is big.
0: And now the music.
1: I don't like when it shakes like that.
0: No wonder he's hiding.
1: Oh, how do I get by these people?
0: That is so bad to watch.
1: Ew, what is that?
2: Why is there some freaking mermaid boy bullcrap?
1: It's kind of dark. I can't see this second guy.
0: I get the second guy.
1: Alright.
2: So is like everybody the enemy or something? Or people?
1: Alright, this is some real dark stuff here.
0: I do not like that.
1: Stop, you're a person.
2: I thought you were a monster.
1: Hey, what are you doing?
2: I don't want to get close to you either.
1: Wait, why are you ducking?
2: What's going on?
1: People trying to choke you?
0: Is that what they're trying to do to-
1: No, wait, that's worse. The music is
0: okay, where's the guy at, though?
1: Is he still watching me?
0: Stinking ugly mermaid freak.
1: He's still watching. It's kind of creepy. Like, scary, I mean.
2: Why did they do that?
1: They just shunned.
2: They tased.
1: They shot.
2: People.
1: They shot.
2: Anything.
1: Who shoots children?
0: Oh.
1: Why did they do that?
2: Who shoots little children?
1: Oh, yes. They hit me. You don't want that to happen again.
0: No.
2: What do we do?
0: Okay, so we're gonna go under the spotlight here.
2: No. Try it.
0: Be natural.
1: Can I stop?
0: Pivot.
1: Okay, shadow. Let's go through it.
0: Oh, shadow again.
1: Okay. Is there another shadow somewhere?
0: I see the shadow.
1: Shadow.
0: Shadow's my friend.
1: Okay.
0: Shadow is my friend.
1: What is that?
0: Oh, okay.
1: Oh. Gosh, am I out of the spotlight now?
0: I know we're about halfway through, I think. So we still got a ways to go.
1: Okay.
0: Just keep going straight.
1: All right, there he comes. So stop first. Let's see what we got here.
0: Both ways before you cross.
1: Keep going.
0: Be careful.
2: Moving like a normal person.
0: Right.
1: What's over here?
0: Okay, there must be somebody over there.
1: Those people.
0: What was that?
1: All right, what is this blinking light?
2: I spotted him!
0: Let's hurry up.
1: Just run.
0: Okay.
1: Run. 2, 4.
0: Okay, go back outside.
2: Why did they do that? Like, I really want to know what is going on. I still have no idea.
1: Oh, whatever that was scared the mess out of me.

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Waves all over in space. Which is the light bouncing around the room and going from one thing to the other.

Because of course most of them, it's not interested in that light. The light's there anyway. The dancer's office and the dancer's office and all this is going on. And yet we can sort it out.

this area of irregular motions, this electric field, this vibration, contains this tremendous information. And it's all really there. That's what gets you.

0: been my family artistic. Maybe some kind of father. I know you hate this, but I miss to be cared. And I was never cared, and sometimes I miss to be cared. It is egoistic, maybe, like children are. Maybe you were right and I search for my father. Maybe I want to bleed and heal again. Healing rain, it is raining like it did in Athens. Big heavy dropping on rooftops.
1: Are you still you?
0: I miss adventure, but the created adventure, everything has to be created. Because nature is cruel in its creation. Nothing is real, everything is creation. We need to create ourselves.
1: Do.
0: Are you still you?
1: What did we do?
0: What did we do?
1: Do.

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0: nothing has really changed, apart from the direction of my bloodstream from one day to the next. 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
1: Three, two, one, go.
0: It's no big deal when it comes to crossing some lines. Turn the car around. As long as the blood just keeps pumping.

0: Hello, Constanze. We are here in the Klasse Pitz. Mm-hmm. And your diploma, these are different pictures? They are not different. They're like the same pictures, but what's the difference?
1: It's actually one picture, and they're made in Siebdruck, silkscreen. And, the idea is that every single picture has a difference between the other because of their mistakes. So you can see, for example, that one picture is blue, the other one, it's not sharp. And the repetition of the image, it has to do more with the fact that I wanted the image to be kind of not important in the work, but that through the Geschichte, the story that I wrote underneath. I mean, I wrote it and I also passed it to the paper with Tusche and Feder, sagt man, yeah? I wanted that the image got a different kind of importance. So it's a pretty banal picture, but that actually after you read the story, it gets a different kind of Bedeutung.
0: And a different feeling.
1: And a different feeling, yes. Yeah.
0: What kind of stories are these? Is there...
1: The story had to do with it's about two people that get to know each other and that they have like this urgency for language. So there's stories about their countries, the countries where they were living before, and this kind of need to communicate what is happening to them, but they cannot do it because of their lack of language in between the two of them. So,
0: what kind of language do they talk? It looks like
1: I mean, it's
0: Espanol.
1: It's written in Spanish, the text, because I thought it would be more consequent with the story. But the two characters, they come from two different places. And one chapter, it's the story about this woman that comes from Chile and that it's in exile because of her political beliefs, and this other person comes from somewhere else also because of his own backstory, and then they meet and then they have this need to communicate themselves in between, like to find themselves another person to communicate with.
0: Why is communication an important idea for you?
1: Well, I think it's also basically because I am not from here, I came from Chile, and the moment that you don't have the language and you have the need to say something, it just blocks you. It just doesn't let you be also the person that you want to transmit that you are. And I think, without communication, you're basically nobody, I think.
0: Everything is communication.
1: Yeah, everything is communication.
0: like Luhmann said. Yeah.
1: Luhmann?
0: Yeah, and Václavík also said this.
1: Okay. Yeah, good. My name is Maria Melendez, and I study here in the Klasse Pitz.
2: Also, es ist ein Gedicht aus 5 Wörtern in 2 Sätzen.
3: Zwei Zeilen.
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2: 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Ein Vogel?
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0: hoops, just sports. Nike. No games, just sports. Nike. No games, just sports. Nike. No games, just sports. Nike.
1: With no each games. Search, we train it to be better.
0: Just
1: sometimes
0: sports.
1: We type in a search and it tells us the answer before you've finished asking the question.
0: No games.
1: Who is the president of Kazakhstan?
0: Just sports.
1: You don't have to go to the Kazakhstan national website to find out. Didn't used to be able to.
0: No games.
1: In your net is something quite close to
0: just sports.
1: It's very powerful to put with contextual relevance.
0: No games. Just sports. Like. No games. Just sports. Like.
2: Just sports.

0: No games, just sports. No games, just sports. No games, just sports. No games, just sports. No games, just sports. No games, just sports.
1: Das ist keine Straße.
0: No games, just sports. No games, just sports. No games, just sports. No games, just sports. No games, just sports.

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1: Flying airplanes.
2: Spiders.
1: Being out of the ocean.
2: Left alone.
1: Shot.
2: And dark. And spiders in the dark.
1: Yes. Something like any events or playing something love about it, and I will miss it.
2: Oh, yes. Nobody will miss you, and they do.

0: Walkano to go visit my brother, Walkano. Well, now around where they live at, there's a bunch of woods. There's not much, I don't know. Well, it's kind of starting to get dark. Not much out there. It's basically just woods. Well, about a minute later, there's a running back road. I'm like, okay, I started to fuck with
1: me. But I'm sitting here thinking to myself, what in the hell would be following me? I'm not one to believe. Okay, how can I say this? A lot of what I hear, all I seen, you know what I mean, was something move behind a tree. I couldn't anyway, so you guys know that. But I could see far enough down into the woods to know that y'all been a good crowd. A lot of what I hear, it was something anyway. I want to know.
2: Die Ampel ist rot. Halt. 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Informieren Sie sich über Ihre Rechte und Freiheiten.

0: Why are we here? Where do you think we come from? Why are humans interested in space but not the deep sea? Why do we sleep? Why did the five stages of grief evaluate like they did? Where is the end of the universe? Is intuition programmable? Where are memories saved in the brain when you can't reach them anymore? Are some memories not true but invented by the mind? What will technology support first, the good or the bad? Will robots be nihilistic? Isn't it better to call people individuals rather than Mr. or Mrs.? Will there be no water first or no oil? When will the moon be too far? Is there a next ice age? Will the Earth's poles flip? Why is man so egocentric? Couldn't we possibly tell gender and percentage? Why can nobody choose gender in his passport? Why are intelligent people always so complicated? Is evolution good or bad? Why is it the woman who carries the baby? When will the Earth die? Is the universe really endless? Are we alone in space or monitored? What is your opinion about World War II? Why is psychology so far behind technology? Is there faith? Do aliens know about us first, or do they already? Is there more beyond the nanoworld? Why is capitalism still existing? Are humans selfish? Will robots evolve like humans because we created them? Why are all great minds of the world on drugs? Is intelligence meant to feel suffering? Is there really a reason for everything that happens? What do blind people dream about? Are woods huge creatures? Why are mushrooms not properly examined yet? Is life an illusion? Is death really programmed in our cells? Why are emotions stronger than rationality? How do babies decide they are ready to be born? Why are we carnivores even though it's biologically unhealthy? What is satisfaction? Why did the Earth never get hit by a huge meteor? How do we know mice aren't our secret authority? How will the planet die one day? When will the intelligence of AI overrun ours? How does the brain really work? Why is it important two entities unite to create a living being? What is it exactly that happens in Earth's core? Will humans be examples for robotics one day? How many planets do exist? Is art a language? Will emotions die out? Will humans recreate died-out species? What is dark matter? Is the Big Bang theory true? What happened before the Big Bang? Beetles or stones? Are magnets the weapons of the future? What is materiality good for? How would you call the science of algorithms if it was an own field? Is there more than five dimensions? Is good and evil really even, always? If there was no feelings, would there be no war? What is love? Will AI understand love right? When will gravity be proven? How many cities will drown in water? When will population be under lost attention? When will physical money disappear? Are you sure aliens don't live amongst us yet? Why did Trump become president? Why don't humans learn from the past? Will my body be ice conserved? When is the mystery of aging solved? What is space-time? Will Asians control the world market? When will the world be one united nation? What else will be found in the glaciers during time? Do you like the movie Clockwork Orange? What is the best use for entanglement? What is consciousness? Do you like Hitler? Moving to another planet, what will be the problems we'd have to solve? Is every atom a universe? Does a sacred geometry exist? How would you build a house? What would Einstein do? Are you optimistic or pessimistic? Who will rule, robots or humans? When is cancer cured? What diseases will be revealed in the future? How many species are not yet discovered? What was invented first, the ball or the wheel shape? Why are relationships complicated sometimes? Will Europe die soon? Will the world be internationally united one day? Is it sure that culture dies? Will all the world's cultures be preserved? Will online money be useless one day? Will the health system collapse? Is the planet really solid and cored? Will time as abstract word be eliminated? Will children be sexually active earlier in the future? When will the point of gender irrelevant payment be reached? When will racism be died out? Which climate catastrophe will happen first? When will the first teleportation happen? In which museum will Sophia be exhibited? When will consciousness be saved digitally? What will the average age of humans be in the year 3000? When will death penalty be illegal worldwide? Is Trump real? When will all drugs be legalized? How do you do? What's the weather today? What's the use of religion? Does God exist? Does Allah exist? Was Jesus a woman? Do you like Goebbels? What's your favorite tool? And what's your favorite movie? What time is it? What is our current location? What's your porn name? Name of your first pet plus name of your first vacation. Do you fuck, get fucked, or both? Are you male, female, or something in between? Are you happy? What's your name? What's your goal in life? What's the sense of life? Why are you sitting? What can you do? What's that light for? What do you regret? Do you smoke? Why? Do you realize death is history? Is the wood an animal? What is your favorite meal? You have a pet? Can I be your slave? Are you master or slave? What are you scared of? What's the worst book you've read? What's the worst movie you saw? What time is it now? Are you intelligent? Are you artificial? What will the weather be like tomorrow? Why does the AFD exist? What is your favorite music? Can you see colors? Is there an earthquake somewhere currently? What is your opinion? Did you ever have sex? Will you be here tomorrow? Who's the best world leader? Stones or Beatles? Who is your daddy? Do you consider yourself male or female? Can you stand up? Can you sing a song? What else can you do? What are the lights for? What are the chips for?
1: Es ist ja so, dass diese Personen, die dann oft kommen um 11 Uhr, die wollen ja gar nicht mehr die Kunst ansehen. 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
2: Ist dann schon mal was Schlimmes passiert?
1: Gott sei Dank nicht.

0: So, I mean, there's like...
1: Would you like something to drink?
0: Just something that's nice. Thanks for asking. Yes, I do, actually. Yeah. That's an idea.
1: Okay. Thank you very much for taking the time to participate in this. When was the last time that someone other than myself asked you a question?
0: It's exciting. Thanks for being the first person to ask me a question and ask what I...
1: Never thought of it that way. Do you like being asked questions?
0: Well, I... What does that mean?
1: Possessions, the achievements. Who are you underneath it all?
0: Oh man, I got.
1: That's a very interesting answer. Do you like to listen to people who talk?
0: To me. Okay, so I understand.
1: Sound. Do you like to talk to people who listen?
0: I don't know. It used to be. And, I mean...
1: Yes or no?
0: Okay. Absolutely.
1: Do you like this sound? Like breathing, etc., etc. Do you think breathing is still important in this day and age?
0: This is what I'm saying. It really just depends. So I think I'm just gonna have to control my breathing a little bit more. I kind of like them.
1: That concludes the first
0: because I don't know.
1: Wonderful. Let's continue. Is there a god? Is it one of the gods that we know based on the current religions that exist? Is there a god that exists beyond what we know, beyond our human comprehension? Or is there no god at all? And everything in existence is just based on science, cause and effect, randomness, evolution, etc.
0: Whew, that's a toughie.
1: Day and age,
0: it's gonna be pretty rare to find it, as far as I know, at least. I think there are some people that That's a tough one. One more.
1: Next question, and this one is probably going to test your mind a little bit more than the others. Are the humans headed in the right or wrong direction? Can the humans all across the globe truly coexist in peace and harmony without violence and war? Again, very tough question. I'll give you a moment to think about that one as well.
0: I started thinking about this, thinking like, oh, well, this is something that just happens sometimes, apparently, and I suppose there is.
1: You have your answer.
0: Oh, I don't even know where to begin.
1: Okay. Do you think having a heart is still important in this day and age?
0: Yeah, it was 23. Yeah. Oh, yeah. Also, thank you for asking. So, why not?
1: Okay. Is there a right or wrong?
0: Is my favorite. However, I don't know. Whatever makes me happy is great. And okay, sorry. So that's basically the story, you know.
1: Do you think I asked you enough questions?
0: As of,

0: Entschuldigung, darf ich Sie etwas fragen? Sorry, can I ask you one question?
1: Yeah.
0: What happened?
1: I don't know. It just fell. I don't know.
0: Did you touch the artwork before it fell down?
1: I don't recall touching the artwork. No.
0: What? Why did you came so near? So close?
1: Just to observe that it seemed like a sort of city landscape.
0: What is it made of?
1: Parquet flooring.
0: What kind of
1: reclaimed?
0: What kind of landscape could you see in the parquet floor?
1: Well, it's something I am familiar with domestic environments or institutional environments. But in terms of it, it seemed like a sort of cityscape.
0: Okay. Let's hope the next time it's more fixed to the wall.
1: Yeah, let's hope so. Yeah, I'm very embarrassing.
0: Das ist die Klasse. Klasse? Klasse? Welche Klasse ist das? Ja. A0115. Wenn mir ein Werk, ein Stück eines Werks ist heruntergefallen, des Werks von Sandra Zech. Reine Konstruktion Nummer 1 bis 42. Nummer 3 ist auf Mallorca.

0: the mind, the body, the positive, the negative, the ground, the proton, the neutron, the electron, the yin, the yang, the yang, sun, the moon, the czar,
1: the man, the woman, the child, the plaintiff, the defendant,
0: the judgment, the father.

the neutron, the electron, the yin, the yang, the young, sun, the moon, the czar, the man, the woman, the child, the plaintiff, the

man, the woman, the child, the plaintiff, the defendant, the judgment, the father, the son, the Holy Spirit, the past, the present, the mind, the body, the positive, the negative, the ground, the proton, the neutron, the electron, the yin, the yang, the young, sun, the moon, the star, the man, the woman, the child, the plaintiff, the defendant, the judgment.

Good afternoon, everybody. Yesterday, I shot a video that some of you may have seen in which I said to the American people, the sun would come up in the morning. And that came true. The sun is up. And I know everybody had a long night. I did as well. I had a chance last night in the morning, I think it was, and I had a chance to invite tomorrow to talk about making sure that there is a successful transition. Now, it is no secret that I have some pretty significant differences. But remember, 8 years ago, I had some pretty significant differences. But could not have been more professional or more gracious in making sure we had a smooth transition so that we could hit the ground running. And one thing you realize quickly is bigger than any of us. So I have instructed my team to follow the example 8 years ago and work as hard as we can to make sure that this is a successful transition, because we are now all rooting for his success in uniting and leading the country. The peaceful power is one of the hallmarks, and over the next few months, we are going to show that to the world. I also had a chance last night to speak, and I just had a chance to hear her. I could not be prouder of her. She has lived. She was an outstanding. She was a great lady. She was, and she could not have been a better state. I'm proud of. A lot of Americans look up to her. Her historic message to our daughters all across the country that they can achieve at the highest levels, and I'm absolutely confident that the world will continue to do great work for people here and all around the world. Now, everybody is sad, but the day after, we have to remember that we're actually all on one team. We're not first, we are Americans first. We all want what's best. That's what I heard last night. That's what I heard when I spoke directly, and I was heartened by that. That's what the country needs. A sense of unity, a sense of inclusion, a respect for our way of life, rule of law, for each other. I hope that spirit maintains throughout this transition, and I certainly hope that's a chance to begin. I also told my team today, day in, day out, often without a lot of fanfare, often with a lot of attention, run better and make it more responsive and make it more efficient and make it more so that it's actually helping more people with a stronger, better country than the one that existed 8 years ago. So win or lose was always our mission. That was our mission from day one. And everyone on my team should be extraordinarily proud of everything, and so should all the Americans that I've had a chance to meet, all who do the hard work every single day. Teachers and doctors, small businesses, making sure something up, they're treating their employees well. All the important moms and dads and families and the work of perfecting this union. So this was a long and hard-fought long night. A lot of our fellow Americans are exultant today. A lot of Americans are less so. But that's the nature of the work. That's the nature of perfecting this union. It is hard and sometimes contentious and noisy. It's not always inspiring. But to the young people who got in for the first time and may be disappointed, I just want you to know you have to stay, don't get cynical. Don't ever think you can't make a difference. I said this morning, it's worth it. Fighting for, now, sometimes you lose, and sometimes you lose. You know, the path has never been a straight line. We zig and zag, and sometimes we move in ways that others think is moving back. And that's okay.
I've lost, but, you know. So I've been sort of sharing. That we're right. That politics works sometimes. We try really hard to persuade people, and then if we lose, we learn from our mistakes. We do some, you know, we lick our wounds. We brush ourselves off. We get back in the arena. We go at it. We try even harder the next time. The point, though, is good faith is essential in functioning. It's how we've pushed boundaries, and it's how we've expanded around the world. It's how we have come this far. And that's why I'm confident that this will go on. And I'm looking forward to doing everything that I've said before. And hopefully, by the time, I think, ultimately, we're all on the same team. All right. Thank you very much, everybody.

0: Network.
1: Hi, there are many people in this world, and most would not want to harm you. However, some might want to hurt you, but it's impossible to know for sure when someone is nice or when someone is not nice. Here are some tips that will help keep you safe.
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3: that helps to be successful
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5: So let's get started with
6: pick out safe areas that are in your way.
20: Look at your age group, look at interests, look at their stages in life, look at what some of their needs are, and build up a profile of our ideal person.
5: So let's do some practical questions
6: 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A hazard can be identified as anything which can cause harm.
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6: Or do you think it has to do with a promise or a guarantee?
5: Well, if you said
6: climbing the ladder and falling off is a risk,
21: and if you see any unsafe conditions or safety violations,
2: you probably get a wee bit nervous about answering the door, especially if you live alone.
21: Why you live like that?
1: Most kids feel comfortable in the neighborhood because it's home. But to be safe, even in the neighborhood, remember this. Number one.
5: Well, you can ensure that you do well on your exam by studying hard.
21: Okay.
1: Number two.
21: We will make sure that
20: if you know somebody was hurt, they receive first aid care. And basically, like, if people were goofing around to the point where, you know, safety was being compromised, to make sure that, you know, that stopped, just so that, you know, we can keep everybody safe.
21: To ensure they're trying to help you get over your anxiety.
1: Number three.
5: Make a promise or a guarantee.
22: An example is when you lose a spouse, either to death or divorce. So I like to refer to that as lifestyle risk. And
3: it's a deep human issue. It needs top management attention.
21: And deep and dramatically changes.
22: And it's commonly associated or happens
21: when there is some type of illness.
20: And it's a lot more fun to do business
5: when you get insurance on something. Maybe I have a car accident. So this is insurance. You pay money to a company, and then the company will cover the cost.
21: So your money,
22: your finances,
21: your investments, that doesn't really help you so much. Because safety is number one priority if you were in trouble.
1: You won't have to worry about it because you will be safe amongst them all.
23: An example. The hazard in this case is a poisonous black spider contained in a closed jar.
3: It's like with natural catastrophes. Hurricanes happen, but you can get prepared, and the key challenge is really the capability to bounce back once you're attacked.
24: And to avoid accidents before they happen, be aware of the state of your health and any changes in it. Even a minor illness can affect your sense of balance and
21: your reaction time. It's also important to have a network
3: that can be activated in case of an attack.
5: Example number two. So I know my sister is anxious, and I'm telling her things will be okay.
21: Don't place tools or materials on overhead areas
24: where they can fall and injure others.
5: So we have different types of insurance. We have house insurance, life insurance, car insurance. For example,
21: I have a car.
20: So
21: get over anxiety or fear.
20: After that, they
24: asking about me and who I was.
21: It's important to know about the different types of risks
22: so that you can protect your money.
1: Number four.
25: One time me and my friend were walking home and we saw a scary man following us.
21: So we just ran in a totally safe and beautiful

0: I'm afraid that I can never get back to it. 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
1: Seele, schwer, sich Beleiblichung, der Körper,

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2: I am safe.
0: Never.
3: Nothing. 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
0: I am
3: safe.
0: I am afraid that I.

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0: You have been my very artistic, but I miss to be teared. 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It is egoistic, maybe, like children are. 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I miss adventure, but the created adventure, everything has to be created, because nature is cruel in its creation. Nothing is real, everything is creation. We need to create ourselves. Are you still you? Am I still me?
1: What did we do?
0: What?
1: What?
0: Did we?
1: Do.

0: Make sure you are ready.
1: As night falls, the white flower's internal temperature rises, up to 10 degrees warmer than the surrounding air. That prompts the flower to open. The white flower is female.
0: Communicate with your partner.
1: But it does produce a strong, sweet, pineapple-like scent. That aroma attracts a tiny scarab beetle.
0: Find a trusted adult you can talk to. Educate yourself about how your body works. Understand your anatomy and discover its properties.
1: It climbs into the heart of the female flower, carrying a dusting of pollen picked up from male lily flowers. As dawn approaches, the flower cools and closes. Any beetles still inside are now trapped.
0: Take your time.
1: But that's no problem. They're safe from heat and danger. And even better, they get to spend all day feasting on starchy nectar. As the beetle eats, its load of pollen drops off, falling onto the flower's reproductive parts.
0: Enjoy.
1: There, it triggers a magical transformation. The white flower blushes pink and turns from female to male, so that it can now produce its own pollen. When night falls again, the flower opens and the beetle, now carrying the newly male flower's pollen, escapes to search for another sweetly scented white female.
0: Communicate your needs.
1: Pollination complete, the pink male flower will die back to a seed and sink to the bottom of the pool. Its fertilized seed will germinate and mature to repeat the water lily's magical transformation next year.

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1: My clothes were dragging me back.
2: I saw that her boyfriend came up to me in the car. And I knew right then there was something wrong. And he said, I can't find the name.
3: The animals really as well don't mean to chase me, but because I'm frightened and I run, they follow me up.
4: So I run along the corridor and I run up the stairs.
5: And some great monstrous shape walks towards me in the corridor.
4: And I run up the stairs.
6: My legs wouldn't go quick enough.
4: And I keep running and running and running. Running and running and running.
6: Up a big slope. And my legs wouldn't go quick enough.
1: I was running and I was being chased.
6: There was somebody after me, chasing me up a big slope. Up a big slope.
4: And I keep running and running and running. Running and running and running.
6: I couldn't get my breath to call out.
4: So I run along the corridor and I run up the stairs.
5: And some great monstrous shape walks towards me in the corridor.
7: I'm running down the street, into a house, through the house, out the back, over the somebody. I never see anybody. I know there's somebody behind me, probably, but I never see them.
5: It's neither a man or a woman. It's just an enormous black shape. It's just a mass. A mass of something matter. Coming towards me, great big monstrous looking mass, not a shape, just filling up the corridor. But it's neither a man or a woman, it's just an enormous black shape in the corridor, filling up the corridor.
1: It's a crocodile chasing me.
0: I was running away.
1: As I ran faster, I seemed to battle against it even more. My clothes were dragging me back. My clothes were dragging me back.
0: I was running very, very fast. Somehow I couldn't stop running. I was running away.
6: My legs wouldn't go quick enough.
4: I run up the stairs. The stairs are wide and stone. They're nasty stairs. Institutional stairs. I keep running up these stairs and round the corner. I can't go right to the top. I just hide round the second corner, hoping no one will see me. And then if I hear somebody, I sometimes run down the stairs into the corridor. And all the time, this terrible fear that I'm only in my white liberty bodice. Only in my liberty bodice.
8: I'm being followed. I'm pursued by something. I'm never quite sure what it is. This feeling of running down a staircase. I can still see the staircase, very wide staircase in an old house. Big carved banisters. They go down in short flights. At the end of each flight, there's a large stained glass window, and I run down the stairs faster and faster, and something which is following gets nearer and nearer, and I don't know what it is. I have a feeling that it's something which is about to envelop me in some way. It's just this feeling of being followed and pursued. I'm running down a corridor. I'm being followed. Pursued by something.
3: I could feel that there was somebody behind, and I was being chased. And I ran for where I was running. I got
9: And just as I was getting to the edge of the cliff, I couldn't remember anymore.
8: I can see this corridor stretching into the distance. The perspective of it just fading into absolute nothingness.
9: I couldn't remember anymore.
0: I was running very, very fast. Somehow I couldn't stop running. I came to a edge of a great big cliff.
9: And just as I was getting to the edge of the cliff,
6: I couldn't get my breath to call out. I went up, right up to the top, over the other side, and hung on to the cliff.
9: I could feel that there was somebody behind.
1: It was some form of beast. It was some form of great ape, and it was loping along, and it was making a noise, an uncanny noise. And my clothes were dragging me back, as if I'd been in the water, and my clothes were heavy, and they were becoming heavier, and they were being held by the streams of wind. As I ran faster, I seemed to battle against it even more. And it seemed more difficult to stay on this edge. It was very dark all the way around, and it was a very sharp edge. I knew that if I watched and kept breathing properly, I could keep on the top of this ridge.
0: Then I sort of felt myself falling over the cliff.
1: I was falling.
0: Falling over the cliff. Falling over a cliff.
4: Suddenly I'm falling. I'm falling upright.
1: I was falling and twisting.
4: I'm falling upright.
1: Slow, twist, head over, feet stretching out, increasing in speed, mouth open wide but no sound.
4: It's in space.
1: Started off by floating.
4: Here he stood. Here he sat. Here he knelt. Here he lay. Here he moved, to and fro, from the door to the window, from the window to the door, from the window to the door, from the door to the window, from the fire to the bed, from the bed to the fire, from the bed to the fire, from the fire to the bed, from the door to the fire, from the fire to the door, from the fire to the door, from the door to the fire, from the window to the bed, from the bed to the fire, from the fire to the window, from the window to the fire, from the fire to the bed, from the door to the fire, from the fire to the window, from the window to the fire, from the fire to the door, from the window to the bed, from the bed to the door, from the door to the bed, from the bed to the window, from the fire to the window, from the window to the bed, from the bed to the window, from the window to the fire, from the bed to the door, from the door to the fire, from the fire to the door, from the door to the bed, to the bed, to the bed.

Okay, all right? Okay, hands placed on your knees, taking a deep breath. Puff up your chest and exhale. Again,

late 80s, you can well imagine that in the age of hedonism, things got even more out of

0: Okay, daytime. What is that? Is that water?
1: So,
0: oh, the beach.
1: Beach to beach. It's a good sign.
0: Okay.
1: Visually, it's just beautiful. Like,
0: Okay, what else is there?
1: oh,
0: People. People.
1: okay, wait. Hey, don't draw attention to me. No, I hope they're not gonna go on this thing.
0: Relax.
1: Come to the edge.
0: All right. What is that? Oh, a submarine.
1: Wow, it's beautiful.
0: Now, what do? Let's just keep going downward, I guess. Is there a way to, let's see.
1: Okay, gotta go underwater. Suck at swimming.
0: All right. Okay.
1: Catch your breath.
0: Okay.
1: Into the sewage we go.
0: Get your breath, then I'll hit the water.
1: Oh,
0: Let's go through it.
1: all right, here we go.
0: Oh, there it is.
1: Look, still a submarine.
0: Get some air.
1: Got it.
0: My submarine. Yes. All right.
1: Now, I see there's a button here. So if they leave the submarine over there and then hit the plug and we hit the button.
0: Okay.
1: Just pull.
0: Okay. Come on. Okay.
1: See, that opens the door.
0: All right.
1: Get out,
0: kid. Let's just get out of this water, please.
1: It's kind of dark. I can't see.
0: Let me see if I can turn up the brightness here. All right.
1: See a light? I got a boat now.
0: That was really smart.
1: Okay, let's hit this switch. Does it keep going?
0: Yes, it does.
1: All right,
0: what else we got here?
1: All right, switches. Hit the button.
0: Oh no, it's blanking.
1: Wait, turn this off.
0: Can I turn it off?
1: Okay, I don't know what's happening. I should take this off.
0: Okay, push.
1: All right,
0: what does that do?
1: Oh, I missed it.
0: Oh, is this like draining the water or something?
1: That's right, kid.
0: What's down here? Button.
1: All right, before I hit the button, see what this does.
0: Oh,
1: I wasn't paying attention.
0: Okay, I think that's good.
1: Let's try that again.
0: Oh,
1: I see what you're trying to do.
0: Click the button.
1: Charge and go down.
0: I see.
1: Back in the water.
0: This is pretty deep.
1: Visually, it's amazing.
0: What if you go on this thing
1: right there?
0: That's good.
1: Deep down under.
0: All right, what's that button do?
1: Click the button.
0: Oh, was that supposed to happen?
1: Oh, this kid is smart.
0: Maybe it's supposed to happen.
1: Okay, there's another turny thingy.
0: Here's a button.
1: What is that?
0: Oh, it's another head device.
1: See what this does.
0: All right, this is gonna take some figuring out.
1: Oh, a floaty thingy, right?
0: Oh, if I hit this thing,
1: click the button.
0: So the machines control people or something?
1: Ooh, button. Let's hit the button a little bit more.
0: Switch.
1: Seriously.
0: This kid is smart.
1: All right, here we go.
0: Crossing the border.
1: Let's do it.
0: Just trying to go to the surface here.
1: That's good.
0: I wonder if they noticed there's a submarine missing.

0: Écoute, Tom, projette la... 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Minha panela, Vilas. E tchau. Tchau, tchau,
1: regions of Voronezh, Moscow, Nizhny Novgorod, and in the Republic of Mordovia. Meanwhile, the nation continues to face the most extreme heat wave in 130 years, with extensive drought and strong winds spurring the fire.
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3: Russian Prime Minister Vladimir Putin has allocated and bereitwillig den präsidialen Riesenstück.
4: Oberster Feuerwehrmann, Premierminister Wladimir Putin, selbst die Löscharbeiten. Aus dem Cockpit.

0: Are there many collectors for your kind of art?
1: 2, 3, 4.
0: Well, they're friendly.
2: You know, money should always be a key and not a motivating factor, something to enable you rather than something to drive you, you know?
1: You know.
3: Ha!
4: Go ahead.
1: Moving, doing it.
5: Just, you know, applaud and throw their hands up in the air. So, that's kind of...
4: Go ahead.
1: I want to get into it, man, you know.
3: Ha!
2: Artists make art from what's around them.
6: Superstar and
3: ha, ha, ha.
6: All that crap.
7: Larry Gagosian's galleries.
8: Art has something to do with the reflection. It's true.
0: It is true in a sense.
8: It's true.
6: All that.
0: It is true in a sense.
8: Do with the reflection.
7: It's true.
0: I agree.
9: It is true in a sense.
0: It is true in a sense.
8: It's true.
0: It's
8: true.
0: It is true in a sense.
8: It's true.
0: It's true.
6: Crap.
1: You know.
10: Is a young man named Andy Warhol.
2: You know, like a grid, but really, you know, the things that we're trying to put into grids.
1: It is.
0: I agree.
1: 2, 3, 4.
2: Won't be put into grids. And really, that's what the whole of human life's about.
7: Most successful, most famous.
11: People who are the first before the main troops are coming, they are the avant-garde, that of the arrière-garde who can come in the end. It's a bit strange concept, this word, because. If you think about what it means.
4: Go ahead.
8: There's so much
7: most
8: money.
7: Most successful,
8: involved.
7: Most famous, and wealthiest.
11: It
7: artists.
11: Means that there is a development which
1: you know.
11: Has to do with progress, and something new is attacked, and in the end gained or conquered.
0: It is true.
11: All these things are a bit dubious, and we don't know if we can believe that there are always forerunners or so that people first. It has happened, so...
6: Crap.
2: I could do, you know, the only artist in the world probably is me, and then the only body of work I could use is the spots to fill all the galleries.
12: If business
13: equality
12: is trying to take over culture,
13: power.
12: The culture in which I am involved, well, I have to make sure...
4: Go ahead.
12: Or I should try to...
4: Go ahead.
12: ...to fend off this encroachment.
1: I want to get into it, man, you know.
4: Go ahead.
11: Today, probably, it doesn't help very much anymore.
2: You know, my belief in art is kind of a bit religious. You know, I always think it's like a mathematical sum where you... You know, money should always be a key.
11: Okay, I know. It's not even sure if a person can have an impact into, I don't know what, perhaps his or her own life, yes, but already the life of others, not sure. How can one intervene or have agency politically? That's all very difficult to say. Still, there's no other way since enlightenment than to hope that it is true and that to hope that one can learn from looking at the events, be they political, economical, or whatever.
1: Get
4: on up.
1: Get up.
4: Get on up.
1: Get up.
4: Get on up.
14: Review. For us, FM and the sun. Lands and bones. Cozy homes. Tired for yet another year. But tired of waiting. We dug them all. Roofs again. Let reassure by our very own. And so we left. Roads and borders. Restored values. It got big power surrender gifts. That's crime. So far, we lose no more. Sacrificing solely to the greater land. We are, well, it's all for sure.

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0: Inhale and count to five.
1: I am going to drown.
0: Count to five and hold. Two.
1: Get
0: three.
1: Out of my phone.
0: Four. Exhale.
1: I am going to drown.
0: Yes, that's good. That's good. You're just in another phase. The main part of insecurity is physically.

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Two, three, four. Exhale. Yes, that's good. That's good. You're just in another phase. The main part of insecurity is physically.

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2: Pass auf, dass du ihr nicht in die Augen schaust.
0: Are you married?
1: How about
0: it is waterproof, shadowproof, proof
1: still,
0: against fire and bombs
1: not a bad fit.
0: Through the roof.
1: It's waterproof.
0: They will bury you in it.
1: Proof against fire.
0: How about this suit?
1: And bombs.
0: Black and still, but not a bad fit. It is waterproof.
1: Believe me.
0: Shatterproof.
1: They will bury
0: proof
1: you in
0: against
1: it.
0: Against fire and bombs.

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I know you all, sooner or later, you're going to fall, and I can see you all through a 9-inch wall. Sooner or later, you're going to fall.

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So all you American cooks, reading American books, and all you Egyptian cooks with your black magic book, and all you English cooks with your Obia book, and all you Jamaican cooks with your science book, there's only one God. And God is an angel, God is holy, God is righteous, God is perfect, God is good, and God is great.

Your eyes are twitching. It's like a facial tic. A nervous twitch. Take them as you hostage? Put them into danger? Productive energy is eaten by coldness. I want to put my body into a t-shirt. Shirt should fully eat my whole body. Then we, me and shirt, tend into forms, dancing together.

0: We're
1: The attacks on these students are clear evidence that the movement is working. The NRA and their supporters are scared, and now the NRA and their allies scared, and now the NRA and their allies scared, and now the NRA and their allies scared, and now the NRA and their allies scared, and now the NRA and their allies scared, and now the NRA and their allies scared, and now the NRA and their allies scared, and now the NRA and their allies scared, and now the NRA and their allies scared, and now the NRA and their allies scared, and now the NRA and their allies scared, and now the NRA and their allies scared, and now the NRA and their allies scared, and now the NRA and their allies scared, and now the NRA and their allies scared, and now the NRA and their allies scared, and now the NRA and their allies scared, and now the NRA and their allies scared, and now the NRA and their allies scared, and now the NRA and their allies scared, and now the NRA and their allies scared, and now the NRA and their allies scared, and now the NRA and their allies scared, and now the NRA and their allies scared, and now the NRA and their allies scared, and now the NRA and their allies scared, and now the NRA and their allies scared, and now the NRA and their allies scared, and now the NRA and their allies scared, and now the NRA and their allies scared, and now the NRA and their allies scared, and now the NRA and their allies scared, and now the NRA and their allies scared, and now the NRA and their allies scared, and now the NRA and their allies scared, and now the NRA and their allies scared, and now the NRA and their allies scared, and now the NRA and their allies scared, and now the NRA and their allies scared, and now the NRA and their allies scared, and now the NRA and their allies scared, and now the